guess in 4 or 5 years, the new generation's music will be a synthesis of those two elements and some third thing. Maybe it'll be I guess in 4 or 5 years, the new generation's music will be a synthesis of those two elements and some third thing.

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Now is your turn. And this is how it goes.

the G-Forces is always with us, baby. 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So check it out. And you won't have to pay a lot for this muffler, baby.

Yeah, zero. And remember, just because you got wings, don't mean you can fly, baby. Now, do you want to get physical?

Hey DJ, I wanna shake my hand. I wanna shake my hand. I wanna shake my hand.

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Mother played a lot of jazz music. A lot of it didn't have no words on it. But you could see what was going on. They put you on the move, put you right where it wanted you. So my thing was, if they can do that with an instrumental, I should be able to take somebody somewhere with words.

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And me, I'm always like, if it feels right, it's right, you know. And, you know, I remember debating, you know, it needs to be more on, you know, on the grid, blah, blah, blah, type of thing. I was like, no, but it works.

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1: The use of things that would lift us out of the egocentric situation could therefore be considered medical as healing for a social disorder. But again, I would say that they used in that way

the use of things that would lift us out of the egocentric situation could therefore be considered medical as healing for a social disorder.

these people, we gotta keep this thing going. You know, like the way we used to do it. Everybody was freaking. People from all over the world. You know, like the way we used to.